0: 166 is it?
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0: 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Caller's concerned about his neighbor who's been sitting in a black SUV for a while. 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
1: Copy. Dispatching from me on that as well.
0: Copy 158. Dispatching 138, priority 1. 3. And 1E44, if you can go with her, for the family trouble at 8524 Green Road, West Sparta, between Redmond Road and Rock Spring Hill Road. Tiffany indicates that her father is intoxicated and they would like him removed. He did just shove one of the grandparents, but no need for EMS.
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1: One 150 DOT in Mesa.
0: 390 northbound on mile marker 52.8 for the green Ford Bronco versus deer. Negative injuries are blocking. Mile marker 52 northbound.
1: 10-4.

0: 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I can take that on VC.
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0: Curtis Bechner, Geneseo for your unsaid St. Nielsen, East County, New Jersey, last St. Nielsen, if you saw Street and Rise Urgent Care. 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
0: 4574 Red School Road. It's on the west part of me and Hargis for the two shepherds that keeps coming on this property. 4574 Red School Road.
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0: Can you create me a suspicious condition for the Genesee Lumber in Lakeville? I got a car, someone inside walking around. Might be an owner. Just want to double check.
1: 10-4.
0: I got a plate when you're ready.
1: Go ahead with it.
0: Mary Adam Union 7782, MAU 7782. I'm outside.
1: Copy, you're all set.

0: Well, Pfizer is fresh. What's that plate come back to?
1: Comes back on 2018 Toyota Camry four-door blue to a Natalie Padron from Rochester.
0: Done for that. Didn't make sense. Had to keep whatever was wrong. 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

0: name doesn't match who we have on file. Did you want us to call on the key holder?
1: If you could, it looks like a male and the lights are on and there's a door open to the side shop, but no one's coming back to the door right now.
0: 10-4.
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2: In the area, mile number 28.6, northbound, looking for a silver Nissan Rogue that struck a deer. Deer's near the roadway, negative injury. Mile number 28.6, northbound.
0: Okay. 5-8, dispatch, call on scene.
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1: 10-4. I'm still not getting anyone at the door.
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0: 5604 Mission Road, Mission in Kenosha. Me and Corey Buzzell, 2 hours ago, 2004, white Buick LeSabre was possibly stolen by Shane St. John to an unknown address, possibly in Livonia. Mission.
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1: Six two eight eight, the fire dispatch. We're heading to noise.
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0: Do we have a plate for the vehicle she might be operating?
1: Negative.

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1: Yeah, I'll be, thank you.

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1: I'll be fire hall.
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0: 155 for dispatch.
1: 155.
0: Just confirm with DRJ that that vehicle is still in their impound lot.
1: 10-4.

0: 3144, your status?
1: I'm all set. We're just trying to figure out the call. Put me in reports.
0: Throwing you in reports.

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1: Big Tree and Federal. Detection 184 is going to 911. 911 investigation plan at 5908 Stonehill Road. No answer on the callback. In house comes back to Margaret Jason that we have a 2-car response on 5908 Stonehill.
2: Copy.
1: 154. Discussion 154.
3: 154.
1: Are you able to back up 1848 in this 911 investigation for the 2-car response?
3: 154.

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0: Lincoln Henry, X-ray 3975, LHX 3975, and I'll be at the post office parking lot.
1: Post office parking lot.

0: 6288, the fire dispatch. We're out of noise.
1: All right, 688.
0: This is Shawnee 48.
2: Word.
0: Past history shows this can be apartment number 10. I'm called in a family trouble just last month.
2: Copy.
0: 154, copy.
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1: Once expected.
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1: That works.
0: Once you find a special service, you try to.

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1: 155.
0: Can you call my complaint back and let him know I'm here? He's on his transit door.
1: 10-4.

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1: He said I'll be right out.
0: Okay.

0: 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For your status.
1: We're all set.
0: Copy, all set.
2: Five six dispatch 10-0.
0: 506.
2: Paul Ocean Boy 4290 POV 4290. Not sure what state that is. I'll advise in a second. And we are in the Community Bank parking lot.
0: Copy, Community Bank parking lot.

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1: 24-8.
0: Yeah, we've checked three different residents here. There's no Margaret around. Where was the other caller from?
1: There was only one call.
0: All right, we got nothing, Sean. We're clear.
1: Copy, you're clear.

0: 506, dispatch.
1: 506.
0: The plate is going to be Ohio, and I have an Ohio driver's license number when you're ready.
1: Go ahead.
0: Robert Mary 090290. Again, that's RM 090290.
1: Stand by. Dispatch 166, your status?
2: 4 and 6.
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0: David Edward Sam Lincoln 303 DESL 303, and I'll be on South Street in front of the post office.
1: South Street in front of the post office. Dispatch to 506.
2: 506.
1: I'm Jack 2, Richard Harder, negative 29, valid.
2: 10-4, thank you.
3: 154 to Fetch, 10-0, New Jersey.
1: 154, New Jersey.
3: Boy 14, Lincoln Victor Union, B14, LVU. He's big tree in front of Lakeville restaurant.
1: 10-4.
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0: Had a noise complaint on Eli Ave when you clear briefing. Five or six dispatch, I'll be tonight. 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
1: Yeah.
2: 4 and 6.
0: 4 and 6. This is 135. You can just record a complaint, call back, and say that the fireworks are no longer around.
2: Have fun.

0: 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I'm 10-8. 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
2: 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It's gonna be Livingston Street just off North Street.
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2: 154 is session
1: 0. 154.
2: King Boy Adam 7134, KBA 7134, Southbound Exit 10.
1: Southbound 10.

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0: Mary Adam Zebra, 4190. I'm AZ, 4190. 63 at Saltmine.
1: 63 at the Saltmine.

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1: 1-4.
0: Yeah, King Nora Victor 9343, KNV 9343, southbound 390, northbound.
1: KNV 9343, southbound 390.

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1: 154.
0: It'll be 390 southbound at North Avon.
1: 390 southbound at North Avon.

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1: Vaughn 54.
0: John Norvoy 6772, JNV 6772, southbound 390 exit 10.
1: Southbound on exit 10.

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0: 166 to Fish and Zero.
1: 166.
0: Seven two zero three Nora Alpha 72037 NA. I'll be northbound just south of 9.
1: Northbound south of 9.
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0: Respond to 107 Chapel Street between Walnut Street and Prospect Street in the village of Mount Morris for the sparks on an electrical line near trees and a buzzing noise. 107 Chapel Street, village of Mount Morris.
1: Freeze it.
2: Chapel Street in the village between Walnut and Prospect Street. The electrical line that is against the tree and is smoking. Your silent house one. 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Your silent house one.

0: 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I'll be on location investigating.
1: Car 4-1 on scene on investigating. 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

0: Carpar 1 to dispatch, you can hold my equipment in quarters at this time.
1: To be holding your equipment in quarters, would you like EMS to continue or cancel?
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1: Okay. 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
0: Can you start for the area of 4208 Scoville Road in Austin? It's going to be off of Bonner. My partner's on the phone with a 19-year-old female. She's conscious of breathing but not alert. Sleeps, her friend's been coughing up blood and can't move. They're going to be west of that address, 4208 Scoville Road.
1: Jennifer, are they at an address or on the road somewhere?
0: They were walking on the road. It looks like they're plodding right into the state lands.
1: I got you, being a room.

Hi, it's Sasha Jansville for your ambulance in Livingston County for the ALS. Respond to 4208 Scoville Road between Danik Hill Road and Bonner Road in the town of Aushan. It's going to be west of this address for the 19-year-old female who is not alert and coughing up blood, stating she can't move at the priority one call. Fire dispatcher to Danville for your ambulance in Livingston County for the ALS. Respond to the area of 4208 Scoville Road in the town of Aushan. It's going to be just west of this address on foot for the 19-year-old female coughing up blood and not alert. It's a priority one.

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0: We're on our way.
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0: 681, you said?
1: 681.
0: Is anybody out with the patient yet?
1: Negative. The law enforcement is not far, and she is there with a friend.
0: Are they at the address given?
1: West on foot, off the side of the road from that address.
0: Copy. We'll be out in the area.
1: Copy, you're in the area.

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2: 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So we've got a DB just further down the road on Schofield. I'll be out there after this.
1: Copy that.

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0: We are going to have to keep going down Sculver Road here. I was going to check the party location, make sure no one else is there, any assistance for it, clear off the scene.
1: 10-4.
0: Any mark me 12 by 1 female right now, please.
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0: It's going to be past that they go Sky Hill Road way. Pretty rough down on Scoville Road.
1: Tavern, they should be back if you pass them before.
0: Disregard, pulling up on them now.

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0: 681 dispatch. 681. Are they all set back there?
1: They are, yes.
0: All right, we'll be there some noise.
1: You're going to noise.

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1: 24-4, go ahead.
0: Respond to 1870 Park Road, cabin area C off of Gibbonsville Road. It's going to be cabin number 1616 in the town of Leicester in the park for the bat in the cabin. Cabin area C, 1870 Park Road, cabin 16.
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1: One, three, five, Angel.
0: In the area of 7769 State Street Road in the town of Springwater off of Canada's and Price for the two electrical lines are on fire.
1: Have a

Fisher 2, Springwater, your fire department, 27769 Street Road in the town of Springwater off of Canada's and Price Road. We have 3 electrical lines that are on fire. You're sending up one. Fire Fisher Springwater for your fire department, 27769 Street Road in the town off of Canada's and Price for 3 electrical lines that are on fire. You're sending up one.

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Curtis Ashford, Dansville, Fury Ambulance in the Beasley County City ALS, 221 Park Hills Drive in the village off of Berrywood Lane. For the third party report of a 48-year-old female, conscious alert, difficulty breathing, but is dizzy and may pass out with a history of heart problems. Party 2. Curtis Ashford, Dansville, Fury Ambulance in the Beasley County City ALS, 21 Park Hills Drive in the village off of Berrywood Lane. For the third party report of a 48-year-old female, conscious alert, difficulty breathing, that's dizzy and may pass out with a history of heart problems. Party 2.

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The three electrical wires that are on fire. Your assignment's on Ops 1. Fire Dispatcher to Springwater Fire Department, second page, 27769 Straight Road in the town, off of Candace and Price. For the three electrical lines that are on fire, your assignment's on Ops 1.

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1: Copy, the pole of 261 is on fire along with the wires between houses and the grass.

0: 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She's advising. 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
1: Should be live wire on the ground and the top of the transformer is on fire.
0: Five four to 542. You can pull right up behind me.
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0: 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Pole number 4-6.
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0: Pencil, why don't you go ahead and stage?
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1: 3-1-3-2, and they were advised, but they did not give an ETA.
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for Special Lovici County. 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It's party 4. So for Special Lovici County, your aim is 25900 Westlake Road in Town of Groveland off of Kelvin and Sutton Point. 52-year-old female, conscious, alert, that wants to be transported for her anxiety. It's party 4.

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Francis from Mount Morris for your unsolicited statements and none due to the mutual aid. To 12 Columbus Ave in the Village, that's the country estate. It's going to be apartment 210 off of North Main Street. The 71-year-old now, female, cautious of breathing with a rectal hemorrhage. To party 4. As far as pressure to Mount Morris for your unsaid assignments and Monday for the mutual aid to 12 Columbus Ave, apartment 210 in the Village off of North Main Street. For the 71-year-old female, cautious of breathing with a rectal hemorrhage, party 4.

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1: That 4282 is en route.
0: Copy, 4282 is en route. First patron of Mount Morris, second page for the unstatus ambulance, 12 Columbus Ave, apartment 210 with 98 EMS en route. 71-year-old female with a hemorrhage, it's a priority 4 call. 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
2: North Walnut Street in the Village of Nande of V Street. 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
0: Respond to the area of 3258 River Road, the Abbey of the Genesee, off of Genesee Street and Craig Road in the town of York for the black Chevy Cruze versus deer. Negative injuries, negative blocking, the deer did run off. 3258 River Road, the Abbey of the Genesee, town of York.
1: And four.

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Very suspicious Springwater. You requested back out to 7769 Straight Row in the town of Canadice and Price. We have wires that are sparking and a pole cut in half now. Your assignment's still on Ops 1. Very suspicious Springwater, your fire department to 7769 Straight Road in town off of Canadice and Price Road. Very pole that's cut in half with wires that are sparking. You're working on Ops 1.

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0: 542.
1: You show myself 542 on scene. We talked to NYSEG. They're still up here. Power's off. 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
0: If we got you out there with NYSEG, we'll notify.
1: And you can show up clear as well, returning.
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0: Noise Hospital, they have a female patient refusing to leave, was caught smoking inside of a bathroom. 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
1: What's it mean?
0: There's someone from the Livonia Fire Department looking to speak with you. Can I send him over?
1: Network.

Credit Central Livonia, first page for your status ambulance. 21 Washington Street between Main Street and North Street for the 76-year-old female that's fallen, not injured, priority 4. Credit Central Livonia, first page for your status ambulance. 21 Washington Street between Main and North Street for the 76-year-old female that fell. She's not injured, priority 4.

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0: 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The 52-year-old female just released from noise, now having chest pain, 31. Copy on 3.
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0: 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I'll be heading to Hemlock.
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0: Do you respond outside of Crickets? There's a vehicle that ran through the red light at the top of Dewey Hill. Point followed it there. Comes back to a blue Ford Fusion with a plate of John Mary John 8410.
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Sir, dispatcher, allow him a first page for your status ambulance, Livingston County for the ALS, 2714 Poplar Hill Road at the Alpine Manor. Fleeing 85-year-old female, not alert, possible stroke at 32. Sir, dispatcher, allow him a first page for your status ambulance, Livingston County for the ALS, 2714 Poplar Hill Road at the Alpine Manor. Fleeing 95-year-old female, not alert, possible stroke at 32.

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0: 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You just get a hold of the town.
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1: Yes,

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1: 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Can you respond to 252 Jersey Street? You'll be meeting with Sean Dollard, City NBC, not in progress.
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1: Can you respond over to 11 Park Hills Drive for the 3-month-old female that's conscious, breathing, but not alert and seizing?
3: Okay. Curtis Petcher, Danville, first page for your status, ambulance, Livingston County for the ALS. 11 Park Hills Drive off of Berrywood Lane for the 3-month-old female that believes she's having a seizure priority 2. Curtis Petcher, Danville, first page for your status, ambulance, Livingston County for the ALS. 11 Park Hills Drive off of Berrywood Lane, 3-month-old female, they believe she's having a seizure priority 2.
2: Six 3-5-2.
3: Copy 6-8-5.

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0: Clinton and Temple.
1: Clinton and Temple. One, 2, 9, dispatch for Sierra.
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0: We are starting. Go ahead and shut that down, please.
1: 10-4. I got some traffic here. I'll let you know when I got to shut down.
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0: How close are you to the county?
1: Just a couple minutes in LA.
0: 10-4, if you want to start for Rochester Regional, I'll page it out.
1: Okay.

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0: 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Go ahead. Can we get Tennessee Street at Clinton Blacktop?
1: Yep, shutting it down now.

0: 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Is ALS still on their way?
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0: 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Negative kids or pets. She will be standing by the vehicle.
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0: 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LDA 0755. I'll be Maine at Claire Barton.
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1: Good boy.
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2: Lima ceremonies are over. I'll be heading to Lakeville for theirs.

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0: Can you check the Walmart parking lot on the pharmacy side? I had a traffic complaint of a teal Jeep that ran the stop sign at Reservoir and Porter. 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
1: 505.
0: Just so you know, that vehicle is parked in a handicapped spot. The license plate is going to be Henry X-Ray George 3478. The caller did make contact with her, and she knows her. Her name is Allie, and they just had words in the front parking lot.
1: Okay.
2: Two one two dispatch, sir. Avon units, we're almost to Genesee Street.
1: Copy 2-2.

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1: 20-4-3, go ahead.
0: X-ray Lincoln Sam 5088, XLS 5088, 390 northbound exit 4.
1: Northbound exit 4 with Texas.

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0: Be clear from traffic detail in Lester, headed to Springwaters.
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0: Can you respond in the area of 56 Hopkins Street in the village of Mount Morris between Paradise Lane and Eagle Street? We believe it's 56, but there is a yellow shopping cart tipped over in the front yard of the house with a female and male physically and verbally going at it.
2: Please email me now.
0: Copy that.
3: 157 dispatch, I can take the backup on that.
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0: Trigger and spot over to 73 Big Tree Street. You're going to be looking for the blue Dodge Dart. Meeting with Stefan in about 10 minutes. Who's looking for a peacekeeper to go over to 6557 Katieville Road. Pick up some items.
1: 10-4.
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0: Received. 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
0: Just be advised, there is a responder safety on that address.
1: I'm on scene.
0: Copy on location. You want the air?
1: Just until I figure out what's going on.
0: All units hold the air for 823 at 58 Hopkins Street. 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
1: 5-7. And just be advised, there is a dangerous dog at the location as well.
0: Ten four. I'm going to be with Corey just down from the house. He's going to be walking down the street.
1: Copy. Corey's walking down the street.

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1: 823, I have you now.
0: See, I'm out of the house now. Everything's, you can open air. Male half walked down the road. I'm with the female half.
1: 10-4, male half left and opening up the air. All units can resume normal traffic on the main. All units can resume normal traffic on the main.
2: 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Just on the road.
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0: 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I'd like to let your first responders, 4326 East Lake Road between Van Zandt Road and Burdick Lane. For the 82-year-old female, possible stroke, it's priority 2. Swedish Special Livonia, first page for your status ambulance and for your ALS. I'd like to let your first responders, 4326 East Lake Road between Van Zandt Road and Burdick Lane. For the 82-year-old female, possible stroke, priority 2. Copy 2962. 94 is around. 294 is around.
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0: We're going to open it up to just one lane. I didn't realize they were going to be in the south, correction, northbound lane.
1: 10-4, where do you want me?
0: If you could back up into the northbound lane, I'll send mine first, and then we'll alternate.
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1: 6284.
0: Clear from noise, northbound.
1: Clear from noise, northbound.

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0: 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We'll be clear.
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1: 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Are you all known for the party one?
2: One.
1: Right in the area where you are there, Chapel Street, close to Stanley Street, there's a manhole cover that's tipped up.
2: Like on Stanley, you said?
1: On Chapel, close to Stanley. You said it could be close going as you're going in on day there.
0: Six, five, three, six, five, five.
1: Okay.
0: We're going to get these cars off of K Street first, and then we'll come northbound.

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1: 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I'll follow for pleasure.
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2: 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You can send them south on.
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1: Dispatch 304. Finish the 2 to CHS for your ambulance. 3155 Church Street in the Village. It's going to be the American Legion. The 20-year-old female who fell onto her head. 34. Dispatch 2 to CHS for your ambulance. 3155 Church Street at the American Legion in Caledonia. For the 20-year-old female who fell and struck her head. 34.
4: At 9.
1: We're all set. We got 304 on the phone. Phone 49 from Mumford.
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0: Copy. I'm going to. You just advise when they all are in the cemetery for me, please.
3: 10-4.
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1: Can you head towards back towards the area 58 Hopkins Street? Corey Ingalls causing a disturbance with a neighbor who wants to remain anonymous.
0: Please see, they'll be in route.
1: 82-3, can you go us back up again?
2: Two on the fire dispatch.
3: Two on, go ahead.
2: Could you have the deputy sitting at Linehan stop traffic so we can line up for the parade, please?
3: I'm sorry.

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0: 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I'll be in the area checking for him.
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2: Is he going to be on?
1: He was walking down the street headed that way to his residence.
2: Received. I'll be looking for him to them.
0: 4-9, copy that.
3: 116 dispatch. What is the CR?
1: Go ahead.
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1: Copy.

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0: 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He's on the line. Would you like me to send him through?
1: Then for 1 second.

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You're going to be meeting with Anna for the possible 240-30 complaint.

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0: 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We're just driving out.
1: 9?
0: We're all set. They're through the intersection down here. You can open it back up.
1: 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Thank you.

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0: Marianne and Lincoln, 6696 MAL, 6696. I'll be at Chidsey and Barkerson.
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0: Go ahead.
1: Can you just create me a job for a syncope at the Lakeville Fire Hall?
0: 10-4, do you need a paged?
1: That's not good.
0: 10-4.
1: Sure, I should dispatch. You can put me on their job. I'm in route.
0: Copy 292.

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1: 216.
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0: 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We're both going to be clear.
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2: One 600 session.
1: 161.
2: Be suspicious due to suspicious condition, and I'll be 10-8.
1: 10-4.
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1: Except you're out there.

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0: 116 dispatch.
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0: All three of us are going to be out there. 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
1: How far?

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1: 161, you say?
0: 161, ticket traffic complaint coming up 28 to the light at Dewey Hill, black GMC SUV that was driving slow, then sped up and wouldn't let the car pass him. Coming up to Dewey Hill.
1: Pulling out.
2: 161, sorry, if you can back out on here, I'm just about to clear this.
3: Two crew dispatcher, we have a plate on that.
0: KRW 1339.
3: It just passed me. I just got to get turned around. You can put it on me right now. Step.

0: 41 to dispatch.
1: Bearing on.
0: What is that, a vessel stop, north end of the lake?
1: Vessel stop at the north.
0: 434 Mary Victor.
1: North end of the lake with E434 Mary Victor.
0: Affirmative. Can you also add New York 8433 Mary Victor?
1: 8433 Mary Victor.
2: 403 Center in New York.
1: 403.
2: Lincoln Tom, Lincoln 2462. LTL 2462, Rana Center.
1: Rana Center.
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5: 24-3.
4: 390 southbound at mile marker 25.5 for the 2014 Dodge Spring Caravan with a flat tire. Southbound at 25.5.
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0: 1-2-3 dispatch. You can put me in reports now. I'm going to be clear of traffic. I'll be clear in just a second.
1: Your reports.
0: I'm clear. The traffic's up.
1: Copy, clear. The traffic's up.

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0: All the insurance float, 175 personal cylinder 19 for breathing.
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0: 309, this is Mitch.
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0: I'll be on a follow-up of my earlier MDC. I'll be on Church Street.
1: Church. Is that your 149 status?
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1: 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Just looking at the tow to next Walmart.
0: Copy to the Walmart.
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1: We probably will be there in about 20 minutes.
0: Thank you. Thank you.
1: Dispatcher 214. Can you respond to 410 North Avenue in the Village of Avon between D'Angelo Parkway and Rochester Street? Could the 911 hang up and keep hanging up on us and call back?
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0: 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I'm going to be Perry Road at Upper Mount Marshall.
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1: Street. The van is going to wait there. They have a tire on the way from Rochester. I'll be quick.
0: Copy, sir.

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0: 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It's going to be 11823 Reservoir Road in Wayland between County Line Road and Hammer Road. 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
1: 20-43, go ahead.
0: Nora David, Sam 4885, NDS 4885, 390 northbound exit 5.
1: Northbound at exit 5.
0: Correction, exit 6.
1: Correction, exit 6.

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1: 2044.
0: 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LCN 7123. Southbound 390, mile marker 40.
1: Southbound 40.

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1: 1-844.
0: Lincoln Paul Henry, 5576. LPH 5576. 390 South, Mile Marker 37.
1: Southbound, Mile Marker 37.
2: 502 dispatch.
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0: For the traffic complaint that's coming your way on Avon Geneseo Road from Fowlerville Road, you're going to be looking for the silver Subaru that's driving erratically. The other one out.
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1: 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I'm going to be in the state line.
0: Failing.
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0: Are you able to keep an eye out for that silver Subaru? It just turned on at Trip Hammer Road from 39.
1: 10-4.
0: 7 plate, no longer behind it. 502.
1: Five or two dispatch, I copy, I'm heading.
2: 10-4. 1-2-4 dispatch.
0: 1-2-4. Okay. Dispatcher 651.
1: 651.
0: At the Dollar Tree, Marcellus, now there.
1: Yeah.
0: Are you still on the 243?
1: You can clear me, I'll be in route to the Dollar Tree.
0: Never.

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0: Lincoln Tom Mary 1841, LTM 1841. We turn in on that South Street from Main Street in Geneseo.
1: I'm south off of Main. 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
0: In the area of Plank Road and Richmond Mills Road, looking for a white Chevy SUV that passed the caller on a double, solid, excessive speed. They're continuing down 15A now.
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0: Head over to the village of Springwater for the white Honda SUV passing on a double solid and driving excessive speed. It was a transfer from Ontario. It should be coming into the Four Corners of Springwater now.

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0: Boy Tom 67851, BT 67851, being pulled by a black pickup truck. I'll be Bronson Hill at Victory.
1: Bronson Hill and Victory with a black pickup.

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1: Five oh two.
0: You respond to either 39 or 37 Center Street, just plotting in between the two of them. Came in as an Apple phone, indicating that the subject had taken a hard fall. I can't get any voice, but can hear someone breathing heavily in the background.
1: Pepper.

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0: 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Can you start me an ambulance for an 81-year-old male with health?
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0: Conscious, slurred breathing, complaining of back pain.
1: Happy, complaining of back pain.

predecessor to Genesee Fair status BLS ambulance. May request to respond to 39 Center Street between Elm and 2nd, the village of Geneseo. We have law enforcement on scene requesting to check over a 91-year-old male who fell with back pain. Correction, 81. It's 34. And fire dispatcher to Geneseo for your status, BLS ambulance, 39 Center Street between Elm and 2nd and the village of Geneseo. And law enforcement on scene requesting to check over an 81-year-old male who fell with back pain, 34.

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0: Dispatch to 155, priority 1 traffic.
1: 155, Victory.
0: Northbound in the area of the Five Corners, headed towards Livonia for a blue Camaro driving recklessly. Data good plate of AIR 2385. Five Corners northbound for Livonia.
1: Uh-huh.
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1: 214.
0: Sending EMS to 14 Pineview Heights for the 66-year-old female with a general illness, 14 Pineview Heights.
1: Yeah.

0: Fire Special 2, Livingston County, your BLS ambulance. We have a question of 14 Pineview Heights off the Genesee Street in the village of Avon for the 66-year-old female bachelor breathing with a general in this 24. That's Fire Special 2, Livingston County, your BLS ambulance. We have a question of 14 Pineview Heights in the village of Avon for the 66-year-old female bachelor breathing general in this 34.
1: Six, two, eight, four, and
0: 8-4 on my.

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1: 163.
0: Lincoln John Union, 7027, LJU 7027, I'll be southbound, exit 7, rest up.
1: 10-4. On 3, suspicious of the air from the air. On 3. 22207-2227. Can you send that to 158 as well, please? 10-4.
2: One 169 dispatch, I'll be 10-7. 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
0: 74199, Nora David. 74199, and the MNV 39 at Westview Crescent.
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0: Spencer 155, Prairie 1.
1: 155.
0: In the area 2950 Livonia Center Road for the traffic complaint. It's going to be a black motorcycle that's driven by four times at high speeds. Blue helmet and white boots. Last seen going towards Stonehill Road about 5 minutes ago.
1: Okay.

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0: 10 a.m. on 31 Reed Street for the 71-year-old male is on alert.
1: Got it.

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0: Lincoln John Frank, 7096, LJF, 7096. Would it be Mount Morris Road and Mary Jemison?
1: Mount Morris and Mary Jemison. For your first responders, 31 Reed Street, between Rochester and North Ave in the village of Avon. The 71-year-old male is conscious and breathing, not alert. Doesn't feel right. 31. And fire dispatcher 2, Lewis County Area, ALS ambulance. 31 Reed Street in the village of Avon for the 71-year-old male is conscious, breathing, not alert. Doesn't feel right. 31.
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1: 25 Church Street, meet with Howard Corbin. He's out front in a white Jeep Wrangler. We're supposed to get his child at 1600 and still hasn't come out.
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1: 2044.
0: Mary David Paul, 1611. MDP 1611. Northbound 390, Mama Heard 34.
1: Northbound 34.

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1: Go ahead.
0: Mary Edward Young, 1387 MEY, 1387. I'll be northbound, just north of 10.
1: Northbound, north of 10.
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0: 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I'll be 408 across from Ridge Campground.
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That's Fire Dispatcher 2, Livonia for your status, ALS and BLS ambulance, 7007 South Old Bald Hill Road, for the 35-year-old male, conscious, difficult to breathe, and chest pains, 41.

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Off of South Walnut Street in the village for the 72-year-old female's consular bleeding with a hemorrhage, party 4. 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

0: 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Tonight?
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1: 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JNH 9048. North on 390, exit 4.
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0: 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I'll be East Lake at ELIF.
1: 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Happy

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That's Fire Dispatcher 2, Danville Fire Department, Danville Fire Service, Bayless, 236 Main Street, the Falconer Apartments for the General Fire Alarm, turn Phase 1, your 7-7 Fire Ops 1.

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0: Law enforcement on scene advising this can be apartment 1 Edward due to burnt food.
1: 10-4.
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4: 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It's just burnt food.
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1: Are you actually holding quarters for your chief?
0: Yeah, copy that.

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0: 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Southbound South Lake today.
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1: 1844.
0: Be on exit 4390 northbound, Wing of Tom Mary, 6461, LTM 6461.
1: Exit 4 northbound.

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0: 138 and 811, if you can first respond. 9263 Fitch Street in the town of Portage. We're getting conflicting reports. Came in 51-year-old female not breathing, and now we're trying to ascertain if she's conscious.
1: Good morning.
2: 825, I can start. I think 11's ABL's down.
0: Copy, 825. The 51-year-old female that was not breathing but now breathing, party one. That's fire dispatcher 2, Monday for your second status ambulance, Livingston County for the ALS, 9263 Fitch Street in Santa Portage for the 51-year-old female that is not breathing now is breathing, party one.

0: 138825. It sounds like unconscious with agonal breathing. We're starting CPR instructions.
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0: Do they have CPR in progress right now?
1: Not that we've been notified. Just been notified that Narcan was administered.
0: Okay.
1: On 362 status?
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2: 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Can you tell me where ALS is, please?
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2: 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Four 2-8-1 to fire dispatch. Can you have ALS meet us at the fire hall, please?
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0: 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Fire dispatcher 2, Livonia, for your status, BLS ambulance. Our visitor is on a 3480 Pebble Beach Road between Big Tree and Clean Clay in town Livonia with a 51-year-old male whose hip came out of the joint, 34. That's fire dispatcher 2, Livonia, for your status, BLS ambulance. 3480 Pebble Beach Road for the 51-year-old male whose hip came out of the joint.
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0: 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And do you have a client ID or is it the arrow?
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1: Mary David Edward 1625, MPE 1625, I'll be in southbound, just North Marshall.
0: Southbound, Northern Marshall.

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They requested at 3480 Pebble Beach Road between Big Tree and Green Point in the town of Livonia. 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
1: 943.
2: Nick and Lincoln Sam, 8305 LLS. 8305, Covey, northbound to South 10.
1: Northbound, south of 10.

0: 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For Lakeville Chief, you can put them on location and they're clear now.
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0: 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You're responding to the intersection of East Avon Lima Road and West Henrietta Road in the town of Avon for the 2-car MVC to check over with patients with minor injuries. It's 34. That's Fire Dispatcher to East Avon Fire Department, Lima Fire Department for your pumper and Lima for your status BLS ambulance. East Avon Lima Road and West Henrietta Road in the town of Avon for the check over of patients with minor injuries from a 2-car MVC. Here's Amazon Firestone.
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2: That white Ford pickup I just stopped, he's going to be parked there over, more than likely overnight. He's well off the road, no hazard.
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0: 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Total of 5 individuals involved. 1 has minor pain in the shoulder and leg. 2 with

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0: 18 Massachusetts Street in the Village of Nunday, in between Fair Street and North Church Street, meeting with Robert for the discount not in progress. 18 Massachusetts Street.
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2: This is a 149 and 502 for the backup responding to 4319 Genesee Valley Plaza, the 5 below. 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
1: 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Can you repeat?

0: 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I'll be coming. Four two eight one. Clear of noise without ALS.
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0: Eight Valley Lane, checking on caller's father-in-law, Stephen, who is at the residence now, acting very strange. Unknown intox, Eight Valley Lane.
1: Denver.
0: Hold on, give us that. Hold on. Can you change this to an NCON violation, please? 10-4.
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0: It's going to be white horse in 25 for the Honda.
1: Got it.
0: Fire dispatcher to Livingston County, not showing a full ALS rig available, and CHS for mutual aid ALS ambulance. 8 Valley Lane off of reaching the village of Avon for the checkover of a 73-year-old male with shortness of breath with law enforcement on scene. It's pretty too. That's fire dispatcher to Livingston County, not showing any ALS transporting rigs, and CHS for mutual aid. 8 Valley Lane off of reaching the village of Avon. Law enforcement on scene requesting a check over a 73-year-old male with shortness of breath. Pretty too.

0: Or is Ranch 68 since there was sales when they left?
1: Dispatcher's on for the last unit.
2: 638 will be in service for 6-4 on board. We'll be in route from Hampton.
1: Copy. Fire dispatcher, stage us. Livingston County has an ALS rig now. You can cancel, thank you.
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1: 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Dispatcher 1843, your status?
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1: 163.
0: Lincoln, David, Victor, 3590. LVV, 3590. LVV, 5 Athena.
1: 5 Athena. Dispatch 1844 for the 911.
0: 44.
1: Walking north on Foster Wheeler Road, just now passing the Duncan. Looking for the male in his late 30s, wearing black shorts and no shirt, kicking and bending the street signs. North on Foster Wheeler.
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2: 154 to Fishman 0.
1: 154.
2: Lincoln Union Town 9641 LUT 9641, southbound exit 9.
1: Southbound exit 9.

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1: 1842.
0: Lincoln Victor Charles 5770, LVC 5770, just north of exit 6, northbound.
1: Northbound, north to 6.

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1: Go ahead.
0: No update, law enforcement, just looking for an ETA.
1: 5 minutes.
0: Yeah, happy.

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1: 49.
0: Can you respond with EMS to 27 Uni Park for the 42-year-old male with burns to his leg from a log from a campfire?
1: Oh,
0: yeah. 5-20 in Avon. For the 42-year-old male with burns to the lower leg, that's a priority for it. That's fire dispatcher to Livingston County for your real estate ambulance. 27 Mooney Park, off of 5-20 in town of Avon. For the 42-year-old male with burns to the lower leg, it's priority 4. I copy you.
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